6, number 3. You want the moon? Watch me learn to fly. How good is that song? There's Bruno Mars. Number 2. I knew it. I knew you. Here's Taylor Swift.

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3: So we got Zara Larsson for you. Let me show you this incredible pop superstar with her song Midnight Sun. Playing this at the beach this weekend. It's going to sound really good, but it's just a feature pick, so I want to know what you think about it. You like it? Text me. Let's be friends. I'm Amanda. This is Midnight Sun.

seriously, that vocal control, that is insane. Let me know what you think of Midnight Sun. It's just a feature pick. We're not too sure if we're going to keep it. Send me a text. Let's be friends. I'm Amanda. We're going to kick it with T-Swift. This is Blank Space.

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1: Hi, I'm your new roommate. 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So what you in for? 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Me too.
2: 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Maybe let a friend drive.
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1: 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You're thinking about it when out with friends. You're thinking about it while having coffee with mom. 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And they have outpatient programs that are only an hour per day. 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
6: I feel like we're getting spoiled. It's just so nice out, you guys.
5: Mm-hmm. This stretch of sun and heat will hopefully help our farm friends off to a slower start with harvest. Only 4% of the crop is off compared to 15%, which is the average. If you ever hear anyone questioning if STARS is important to Saskatchewan, the air ambulance was crucial in saving the life of a man whose leg got stuck in a grain auger. The helicopter landed and then ripped the city and back, grabbed a doctor, and they had to amputate the man's leg on site. He's going to be okay, but another reminder of the importance of STARS.
7: I swear that is straight out of a movie. Like, that is...
5: No kidding.
7: So good that we have that service.
5: A stubborn fire is reigniting in BC's Okanagan. We learned yesterday the worst may still be yet to come. And Copenhagen, Denmark is where we need to travel to apparently feel great. Copenhagen for the 10th year in a row has been named the happiest in the world. A bunch of factors, health, sleep, time off work, grocery prices. Many businesses there quite some time ago adopted the 4-day work week and they point to that as giving a lot of happiness.
6: I've had a bunch of friends travel that area of Europe, and I asked them, what's your favorite city? And they come back and say, Copenhagen, every single time. It's just something about the size of it. It's perfect. It's artsy. It's fun. Putting it on my bucket list.
8: Saskatchewan Rough Riders, they are in Vancouver tomorrow to take on the BC Lions. Let's get this season back on track. It was a tough stretch playing some tougher teams. Still no word if we've got more receivers coming back off that injured list.
6: And you guys, yesterday, found some time in the afternoon to watch the Blue Jays game, and no surprise, they won. They beat the Tampa Bay Rays 5-1, so my good luck charm continues. The Jays have won seven straight series, and now they go to New York to take on the Yankees for 3 games. You guys, they're going to pull this off. They're going to make the playoffs.
8: Shauna, thank goodness what Wheels has to do to keep them winning is just watch the games and not change his underwear.
5: Yes.
8: Or like not put on, hey, I haven't put deodorant on for 6 weeks and they keep winning. Let's be grateful.
6: And good luck to our U of R Rams. They're in Medicine Hat on Sunday, taking on the Calgary Dinos in an exhibition game. As well, don't forget, your Regina Thunder home opener this Sunday, 1 o'clock at Libel Field. They're taking on the Winnipeg Rifles. Let's pack that stadium.
5: Sunshine, heat, we have the perfect mix coming for our weekend. 26 on this Feel Good Friday, 29 tomorrow, 31 on Sunday.
8: Just a fantastic sunrise right now, 10 degrees.

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1: You think about live music, the Beaches, Sophia Camara, Devin Cole, just a few nights ago. Tonight, maybe listening right now, Mark McGrath and Sugar Ray, then tomorrow, Smash Mouth, all a part of Shake the Lake. The weather couldn't be better for it, Justin. It is going to be an amazing weekend.
0: It's so nice having summer back. This song fits right in. Hotter Now, Z99.

0: A good anthem for this weekend when you think of all the sunshine. That is Lou Calla, Hotter Now.
1: And Jolene Windsor Park, you want to tell us about your best summer purchase?
2: Yeah, an above ground pool. We just got it for the first time, but we didn't actually really get to use it until halfway through the summer because we had to re-landscape our yard a bit. So we've already been in it a couple times. So it's a great purchase. My kids absolutely love it.
3: I am so jealous right now because I have a tiny hillbilly pool. Does this fit your whole family?
2: 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It's one of those big rectangular ones above ground. It's perfect for our family. I have a 6 and 3 year old, so works really well for us.
0: Jolene, this sounds kind of fancy. Is it heated?
2: It is not heated, unfortunately. We do have like a solar cover and our backyard faces south. Consistent nice weather for a few days. It is quite nice in there.
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2: Probably one of the best purchases we've made. It's just great for our kids and they're loving it. So that's the best part is their joy and them really enjoying it.
0: All right. So just to be 100% clear, you're saying get a pool.
2: Big thumbs up.
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3: It's a feel-good Friday heading into an absolutely beautiful weekend. What do you want to hear to celebrate summer sunshine? 306-936-9999.
1: Alex in Wascanaview wanting to hear some Beaches. She said that was the greatest concert I've ever been to. It's Edge of the Earth, Z99.

0: coming back to you.
1: Reliving Wednesday night's concert. 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
2: We all, you've been on this like weird streak where if you watch the Blue Jays, they win. You don't watch them, they lose. Can't, what happened yesterday?
1: I watched and they won 5-1.
2: Sean, do you think there's anything to this that like somehow Wheels forces impact the Blue Jays game at all?
3: I did not want to believe it. I really didn't. But then last week, Justin, you were away and they kept winning and winning. And we knew that Wheels wasn't doing anything productive in his house.
2: Yes.
3: He was watching Jay's ball like all day, every day. And so I had to give it to him. I think there's something to this. And so we just need to roll with it because we want the Jays in the playoffs.
2: Sean, all this is like a game of heads and tails. Have you ever played this at like a fundraiser or a wedding?
3: Oh, yeah.
2: You stand up and then somebody flips a coin. And before that, you got to lock in whether you touch your head for head or your bum for tails. And you can just get lucky a bunch of times in a row. That's all this is.
1: I would agree with you, except for the fact that every one of my sports teams that I cheer for wins championships.
2: Okay.
3: Okay.
1: When I decide to cheer for a sports team,
2: okay,
1: it is a matter of time before they hoist the Holy Grail.
2: Other than the team I got you into, the Vegas Golden Knights, name one other team.
1: Have you heard of the New England Patriots?
2: Name another team.
3: Saskatchewan Roughriders.
2: Name another team.
1: The Boston Red Sox?
2: Well, they lost for... Oh, and then you started cheering for them, and then they won. Yeah. Wasn't it like a 90-year curse?
1: 86. But yeah.
3: Yeah. So what's he proving here? Right?
2: What he's proving is, I will be your agent. Who wants their team to win a sports championship?
1: Text me
2: 306-936-9999.
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2: Sunshine, sunshine, sunshine. That feels like the forecast. Yesterday afternoon, some of us were outside and it was hot.
1: It's nice knowing you don't have to look at the forecast. You just know it will be sunny and hot for the next week, really.
2: Evenings are beautiful, too. There's a movie in the park. If you cannot make it to Shake the Lake, Great chance to take the kids out.
1: Tonight, it's at Imperial Park. Things are going around 8:20. They're watching the SpongeBob movie tonight.
2: I love SpongeBob. It's so funny. Jimmy World, it's the middle.

0: I want more new music from The Weeknd. He is so good. It's Blinding Lights, Z99.
1: 627, lots going on this weekend. I Love Regina Day. Shake the Lake starts tonight. And something to do with the family, the Cedar Creek Gardens Corn Maze is now open. Shrek themed. Always a lot of fun trying to find your way in and out of that thing.
0: Will we hear this song at the Super Bowl? One of the many rumors. It's Daisy's Zed.

0: 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Regina's Morning Show. Sean and Justin and Neil.
1: Feel Good Friday. What do you want to hear on this wonderful summer weekend? It's going to be hot and sunny. Your requests at 306-936-9999. Perfect for Shake the Lake. We've got I Love Regina Day tomorrow and a whole day of fun ahead.
2: You want to talk about a busy weekend. It feels like we've had a lot of these this summer. There's just something going on for everyone. I could get used to this.
3: The good news is you can actually do it all. Go to Shake the Lake Friday night, come to I Love Regina Day, and then back to Shake the Lake. The evenings have been so nice.
1: Well, hopefully this stretch of sun and heat will help our farm families. Off to a bit of a slower start with harvest. Only 4% of the crop is off compared to 15%, which is the average. We know how important Stars Air Ambulance is to Saskatchewan. And wow, did we see Stars in action this week. The air ambulance was crucial in saving the life of a man. His leg got stuck in a grain auger. The helicopter landed, but then had to rip back to the city, grab a doctor. The doctor had to amputate the man's leg on site, and he will be okay.
2: When you think about how rural and spread out Saskatchewan is, it's just so necessary. I was talking with Rory a few weeks ago, whose life was saved by Stars. And you realize without Stars, he didn't stand a chance. Like, this thing is so crucial to our province.
1: That big fire in BC's Okanagan is being stubborn again. We learned yesterday the worst may still be yet to come. Thankfully not for here in Saskatchewan. And Copenhagen, Denmark. Apparently we need to take a vacay there. Copenhagen for the 10th year in a row has been named the happiest place in the world. There's a whole bunch of factors that go into this. Health and sleep and prices. Time off work. Most businesses there have adopted that 4-day work week as well. And we look towards that. And I know that that 4-day week gets talked about even here in Saskatchewan.
3: Shawnee, you missed the number one reason why they're the happiest city in the world. You mix that 4-day work week with over 30 golf courses in Copenhagen, Denmark. And it stays above zero year-round. Come on. If I could golf year-round, Shawna, you know I would be the happiest person in the world.
2: And you become the least productive person in the world.
1: And only you know that stat. Nobody else knows that stat.
3: Well, now they do of how we can all raise our happiness.
2: You guys, the Blue Jays yesterday afternoon taking on the Tampa Bay Rays. They won 5-1. Unbelievable. Not just the fact that whenever I watch they win, but the fact that they have won 7 series in a row. These Blue Jays, who we all cast off and said, better luck next year in April and May and June. They are rallying right now.
3: Is Vladdy back to hitting balls?
2: So he had that concussion, was off for a week. Last night he played in Dunedin, their farm team. He had 3 hits, a double. He should be back in time for the Yankees game this evening. So hopefully his bat stays hot.
3: 6-3 Riders, they are in BC tomorrow to take on the Lions, who they've been playing some good football lately, but hopefully they can get everything back on track. We need to get back to the top of those standings and get a bye into the West Final.
2: Don't forget the Regina Thunder at Libel Field this Sunday. This is their home opener. This team's already 2-0. They're taking on the Winnipeg Rifles. We want to pack Libel Stadium. So this Sunday, 1 p.m. is kickoff. The weather looking absolutely perfect for it.
1: We have got such a picture-perfect summer weekend for everything that is happening in Regina. We've got a 26 coming today, and then 28, 31 by Sunday.
2: Another beautiful morning, great color in that sky, and already 10 degrees.
1: And that's the weather for WheatlandRoofing.com.

0: I feel like the more you listen to that song, just the better it gets. I knew it, I knew ya. Z99, it is 6:38, 10 degrees already.
1: And it's a Friday, which means you get to pick the songs. Let us know, 306-936-9999. What song will light you up going into the weekends? It was Emily and Dieppe loving Bryan Adams.

0: flashlight shining on the side of that building. Oh, it's Taylor Swift invading our city.
1: Well, we wouldn't think that here necessarily, but there, because we know how much she loves New York and typically does her big album releases in conjunction with New York things. She just had her wedding in Madison Square Garden.
2: I'll tell you what, the Swifties always have a backup plan for their job as a detective or a gumshoe, because they are pretty good at this stuff.
1: The Big Smoke welcoming one of the world's best. Ed Sheeran plays 3 sold-out nights in Toronto. He's told fans he's stepping back after this tour is over. So this would be the last Canadian stop for Ed in maybe a really long time.
0: Some of my favorite shows are just him by himself with a little looper pedal. And you get to see how talented he is. So he's going to be missed.
1: And that's what's trending.
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0: We're going to be into the 30s for the weekend. Absolutely picture perfect for I Love Regina Day tomorrow.
1: We're going to be there emceeing, Justin. There's tons of entertainment all day long. You've got a petting zoo, bouncy castles. There's a lunch happening in the park. And don't forget, the farmer's market is on as well.
2: It all gets going 9 a.m. tomorrow. All that new I Love Regina swag going to be there as well. Here's Alex Warren, Z99.
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1: And Ashley in Creekside, you were at the Beaches concert Wednesday night with your daughter, seeing Sophia Camara, Devin Cole, and the Beaches. How was it?
2: Oh my gosh, it was so amazing. Like, this was her first concert, and I'm telling you, it, like, set the bar so high.
0: How old is she?
2: She's only 10, but her and her best friend and her best friend's mom, we all took the girls. We went for supper, we went to the concert. It was just great.
0: That crowd, especially the group up front, it was so fun.
2: We set up our seats, and then I don't think we sat once. I was like, you know, we can go up during the songs, you know, and then go back and sit down, and they stood the whole time. Like, even when Devin Cole was finished, we were like, do you want to go sit down? They're like, no, we don't want to lose our spot, because we were like kind of second, third row. And then in between Devin Cole and Sophia, Devin Cole came out to the crowd, and the girls got to go get a picture with her.
1: No way.
2: Yeah, it was so cool. Like, oh. I said to them, I'm like, this doesn't normally happen, so don't get your expectations set so high, but this was a great experience for them and us even. Like, it was great.
0: You had to take them to one of the greatest concerts ever for their first concert. How are they going to live up to that?
2: I know. That's what everyone keeps saying.
1: To be 10 years old and experience that is, you want to talk about a formative moment.
2: Yeah.
1: You got a concert goer for forever now. It's going to be expensive.
2: Yeah, I know. Uh-oh.
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0: happy Feel Good Friday. We have a dazzling summer weekend ahead. Temperatures around 30, perfect for Shake the Lake and I Love Regina Day. Get out and soak it all in.
1: I feel like we're getting spoiled. It's just so nice out, you guys.
0: Mm-hmm. This stretch of sun and heat will hopefully help our farm friends off to a slower start with harvest. Only 4% of the crop is off compared to 15%, which is the average. If you ever hear anyone questioning if STARS is important to Saskatchewan, the air ambulance was crucial in saving the life of a man whose leg got stuck in a grain auger. The helicopter landed and then ripped the city and back, grabbed a doctor, and they had to amputate the man's leg on site. He's going to be okay, but another reminder of the importance of STARS.
2: I swear that is straight out of a movie. Like, that is...
0: No kidding.
2: So good that we have that service.
0: A stubborn fire is reigniting in BC's Okanagan. We learned yesterday the worst may still be yet to come. And Copenhagen, Denmark is where we need to travel to apparently feel great. Copenhagen for the 10th year in a row has been named the happiest in the world. A bunch of factors, health, sleep, time off work, grocery prices. Many businesses there quite some time ago adopted the 4-day work week and they point to that as giving a lot of happiness.
1: I've had a bunch of friends travel that area of Europe, and I asked them, what's your favorite city? And they come back and say, Copenhagen, every single time. It's just something about the size of it. It's perfect. It's artsy. It's fun. Putting it on my bucket list.
3: Your 6-3 riders are in BC this weekend. Kickoff Sunday, 5 p.m. Hoping to get the season back on track after a little bit of shaky play the last few weeks. Still no word if we've got more receivers coming back off that injured list.
1: And you guys, yesterday, found some time in the afternoon to watch the Blue Jays game, and no surprise, they won. They beat the Tampa Bay Rays 5-1, so my good luck charm continues. The Jays have won 7 straight series. 7 straight series, and now they go to New York to take on the Yankees for 3 games. You guys, they're going to pull this off. They're going to make the playoffs.
3: Shauna, thank goodness what Wheels has to do to keep them winning is just watch the games and not change his underwear.
0: Yes.
3: Or like not put on, hey, I haven't put deodorant on for 6 weeks and they keep winning. Let's be grateful.
1: And good luck to our U of R Rams. They're in Medicine Hat on Sunday taking on the Calgary Dinos in an exhibition game. As well, don't forget, your Regina Thunder home opener this Sunday, 1 o'clock at Libel Field. They're taking on the Winnipeg Rifles. Let's pack that stadium.
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3: Sunshine pouring down, 11 degrees.

0: Before taking a big break, he is going to play a few more shows in Toronto. They're going to be so good. That's Ed Sheeran, Z99.
1: Hey, something to look forward to. We've got another Z99 gigantic slip and slide happening this coming Wednesday at Prince William Park. Going to be from 1 until 4 p.m. Lots of different slides, and one of them is 100 feet long.
0: Yeah, and a huge thank you to our Regina Fire Department, always coming out to get the hoses out and soak those slides down.
2: I just realized I had a dream last night that Cash was begging me for something fun to do. Let's go do something fun, Mom. And I produced that giant slip and slide.
0: What?
2: Like somehow I got it.
0: Our Z99 gigantic slip and slide? Oh, it fell off the back of the truck and shut up in her backyard?
2: I took it to the park and I did it for my son. Why did I dream this last night?
0: Hold on, Shauna. Were all the firefighters that come out to spray down the slide, were they in your dream too? Yes. Figured it out.
1: I do not want to hear part two of this dream, Shauna.
3: Shauna, Justin, and Wheels. Z99.

0: The guy knows how to write a love song, Bruno Mars with Risk It All.
1: Wheels, next week you're headed on your big family adventure. Spain, Portugal, Morocco with your wife and three kids. I need an update. Have you figured out how you're going to do this? Because specifically your three-year-old, Billy, she's a runner, Wheels. Like, if you don't watch her for 2 minutes, she's at the neighbor's house six blocks over.
0: I was telling some people last night that we're going on this trip and explaining to them the challenge of my three-year-old. Shauna, the looks that I was getting of concern and remorse, and people were going, what are you going to do with this kid? Like, how are you going to keep the kid safe? And I was like, I think I'm going to do the leash.
1: Like, a dog leash, or is it a specific kind of kid harness?
0: There's specific harnesses now that are kind of like a backpack that come with a leash that I can make sure that she is with me at all times.
2: This is what I think you need to do, Wheels. You have to designate someone, you or Brittany, and that's your only job. The other spouse takes care of all the other details of the trip, getting the tickets, getting to the right gate, doing all the things. And one person is the dedicated security person for Billy.
0: I mean, that's the plan right now. We'll see what happens.
1: Shani, you know what's going to happen? Three-year-old tantrum. When Wheels is saying, stop running away in the airport, there's going to be a security guard with a big machine gun. And Billy's going to start screaming, you're not my dad. You're not my dad. You can't tell me what to do. And you'll be like, come here. And the security guard is going to step in there and you are going to jail, my friend. So it's been nice knowing
2: you. Ooh, this is a bleak outlook.
0: The amount of times I've heard, you're not the boss of me. Yeah, that's very possible.
3: Talk back to us.
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2: It's a feel-good Friday heading into an absolutely beautiful weekend. What do you want to hear to celebrate summer sunshine? 306-936-9999.
1: Shauna Wheels, how about this text from Marcy in Glen Cairn? She says, I've been wanting to see Sugar Ray for 42 years, and tonight it is finally happening. Can you play some Sugar Ray this morning?
0: How crazy is that to wait that long and have Mark McGrath come to you?
1: We hear there's still a few Shake the Lake tickets left, so if you want to hear this song live with Marcy, it's Sugar Ray every morning.

0: You can hear that song live, Sugar Ray, at Shake the Lake tonight. There's still a few tickets left, which, at least this time, Shauna Wheels, I will actually know who the lead singer Mark McGrath is, because the first time I met him, chatted with him for like 10 minutes, I didn't know.
1: But how would you not know?
2: Good question, Shauna. About 10 years ago, Justin and I were down in Las Vegas doing some stuff for the Golden Knights on TV, and we were about to go on Fox, and so they had us in the green room to get ready for our time slot. And in walks this artist with his handler, and I went, oh, that's Mark McGrath from Sugar Ray.
1: Oh, cool.
2: But my buddy Justin here had no idea who he was. So Mark McGrath, nicest guy in the world, walks into the green room, and Justin's like, hey, nice to meet you. What's your name? He's like, hey, I'm Mark. Hey, Mark, what do you do? He's like, well, I'm a musician. And Justin's like, well, that's cool. And Mark, being the nice guy he is, says, hey, Justin, what do you do? And if you know Justin, he's never short for words. And so he launches into this 10-minute rant of what we're doing there, trying to get the Vegas Golden Knights to be adopted by Saskatchewan, and we're doing YouTube and all that sort of stuff. The whole time being oblivious to who he's talking to. Not one reference to Sugar Ray or Mark McGrath. He's just Mark, the musician, in the green room.
0: Look, being homeschooled, sometimes you're behind on some of the pop culture references. But I gotta say, Mark McGrath, he was a good guy. Because at the time, Wheels and I were doing this Facebook Live show. And I was like, Mark, you should tune into our show. Not knowing who he was. He's like, yeah, I'll tune into your show. I'm like, cool. I like pull it up, show it to him. That Tuesday night, about 20 minutes after the show ends, we get this comment. Name, Mark McGrath. Boys, I'm so sorry. I missed the show. I was playing a thing. I'm tuning in now. It's great to be here. Great show. And he left us a comment. So he did tune in. So Mark McGrath is a legend. And no, I don't think he'll remember me when he's playing here.
3: 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We've got it. 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

0: Friday vibes are at an all-time high. This weather forecast, unbelievable. This weekend, too, it's jam-packed. 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Good times.
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0: This is kind of like before they close the pools. 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
1: Yeah, the last day of swimming. 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So don't delay because you know it fills up fast every year.

0: Feel Good Friday. What do you want to hear on this wonderful summer weekend? It's going to be hot and sunny. Your requests at 306-936-9999. Perfect for Shake the Lake. We've got I Love Regina Day tomorrow and a whole day of fun ahead.
1: You want to talk about a busy weekend. It feels like we've had a lot of these this summer. There's just something going on for everyone. I could get used to this.
2: The good news is you can actually do it all. Go to Shake the Lake Friday night, come to I Love Regina Day, and then back to Shake the Lake. The evenings have been so nice.
0: Well, hopefully this stretch of sun and heat will help our farm families. Off to a bit of a slower start with harvest. Only 4% of the crop is off compared to 15%, which is the average. We know how important Stars Air Ambulance is to Saskatchewan. And wow, did we see Stars in action this week. The Air Ambulance was crucial in saving the life of a man. His leg got stuck in a grain auger. The helicopter landed, but then had to rip back to the city, grab a doctor. The doctor had to amputate the man's leg on site, and he will be okay.
1: When you think about how rural and spread out Saskatchewan is, it's just so necessary. I was talking with Rory a few weeks ago, whose life was saved by Stars. And you realize without Stars, he didn't stand a chance. Like, this thing is so crucial to our province.
0: That big fire in BC's Okanagan is being stubborn again. We learned yesterday the worst may still be yet to come. Thankfully not for here in Saskatchewan. And Copenhagen, Denmark. Apparently we need to take a vacay there. Copenhagen for the 10th year in a row has been named the happiest place in the world. There's a whole bunch of factors that go into this. Health and sleep and prices. Time off work. Most businesses there have adopted that 4-day work week as well. And we look towards that. And I know that that 4-day week gets talked about even here in Saskatchewan.
2: Shawnee, you missed the number one reason why they're the happiest city in the world. You mix that 4-day work week with over 30 golf courses in Copenhagen, Denmark. And it stays above zero year round. Come on. If I could golf year round, Shawnee, you know, I would be the happiest person in the world.
1: And you become the least productive person in the world.
0: And only you know that stat. Nobody else knows that stat.
2: Well, now they do, of how we can all raise our happiness.
1: You guys, the Blue Jays yesterday afternoon taking on the Tampa Bay Rays. They won 5-1. Unbelievable. Not just the fact that whenever I watch they win, but the fact that they have won 7 series in a row. These Blue Jays, who we all cast off and said, ugh, better luck next year in April and May and June. They are rallying right now.
2: Is Vladdy back to hitting balls?
1: So he had that concussion, was off for a week. Last night he played in Dunedin, their farm team. He had 3 hits, a double. He should be back in time for the Yankees game this evening. So hopefully his bat stays hot.
2: Your 6-3 Riders are heading to BC to take on the Lions Sunday night, which the BC Lions, they've been pretty hot. Hopefully the Riders can get everything back on track, get to the top of that standings, because we want that bye into the Western Final.
1: Don't forget the Regina Thunder at Libel Field this Sunday. This is their home opener. This team's already 2-0. They're taking on the Winnipeg Rifles. We want to pack Libel Stadium. So this Sunday, 1 p.m. is kickoff. The weather looking absolutely perfect for it.
2: And that's your sports for Lamella Medical Aesthetics.
0: We have got such a picture-perfect summer weekend for everything that is happening in Regina. We've got a 26 coming today, and then 28, 31 by Sunday. And that's your weather for QP 5430. 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They want a fair deal.
1: Blue skies and sunshine. It's 12 degrees.

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1: 7:38, another free movie in the park happening tonight. It's at Imperial Park. They're watching SpongeBob. It's absolutely free. Things get going around 8:20. If you can't make it to Shake the Lake and Sugar Ray tonight, maybe an alternative there.
0: A little bit of bug spray, too, maybe would be helpful. There's a few skeeters out there. The song. Yeah, it's fun. Tame Impala, Jenny. It's Dracula.

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12: We're going to be into the 30s for the weekend. Absolutely picture perfect for I Love Regina Day tomorrow.
1: We're going to be there emceeing, Justin. There's tons of entertainment all day long. You've got a petting zoo, bouncy castles. There's a lunch happening in the park. And don't forget, the farmer's market is on as well.
13: It all gets going 9 a.m. tomorrow. All that new I Love Regina swag going to be there as well. And Taylor Swift, she was teasing some new music, apparently, on the Empire State Building's Instagram.

0: like she's teasing some new music. We're not surprised. Taylor Swift Style.
1: Hello.
2: Hey, Tab. It is Shauna and Justin and Wheels. How are you?
1: Good. Yourself?
2: Oh, we're great. Okay, Tab, you have some advice for our friend Wheels because he's going on a giant trip of a lifetime and has a runner, his little girl, Billy.
1: Oh, yeah, totally. My son is autistic, and he's a runner, too. So what I've recently bought is you can buy bracelets that hold air tags and also the Android version because I have an Android, and he wears one everywhere now, and you can just track them anywhere.
0: I love this idea because then I can just let her go free in the country and just pick her up at the end of the night. The idea of the AirTag bracelets, I can make all three of my kids wear them, and I will be the ultimate hide-and-go-seek winner. Oh. Right? Because I can just find them no matter what. Like, I'll be a legend in their eyes. They'll tell their friends at school about me.
1: Yeah.
3: My suggestion, Wheels, is don't play hide-and-go-seek in the streets of Morocco.
2: Thanks, Tab.
1: Welcome. Bye-bye.
3: I have 26 on the way. A bit breezy this afternoon, though. Let's go with the first song on Olivia Rodrigo's new album. It's Drop Dead. Z99.

0: Happy Feel Good Friday. We have a dazzling summer weekend ahead. Temperatures around 30, perfect for Shake the Lake and I Love Regina Day. Get out and soak it all in.
1: I feel like we're getting spoiled. It's just so nice out, you guys.
0: Mm-hmm. This stretch of sun and heat will hopefully help our farm friends off to a slower start with harvest. Only 4% of the crop is off compared to 15%, which is the average. If you ever hear anyone questioning if STARS is important to Saskatchewan, the air ambulance was crucial in saving the life of a man whose leg got stuck in a grain auger. The helicopter landed and then ripped the city and back, grabbed a doctor, and they had to amputate the man's leg on site. He's going to be okay, but another reminder of the importance of STARS.
2: I swear that is straight out of a movie. Like, that is...
0: No kidding.
2: So good that we have that service.
0: A stubborn fire is reigniting in BC's Okanagan. We learned yesterday the worst may still be yet to come. And Copenhagen, Denmark is where we need to travel to apparently feel great. Copenhagen for the 10th year in a row has been named the happiest in the world. A bunch of factors, health, sleep, time off work, grocery prices. Many businesses there quite some time ago adopted the 4-day work week and they point to that as giving a lot of happiness.
1: I've had a bunch of friends travel that area of Europe, and I asked them, what's your favorite city? And they come back and say, Copenhagen, every single time. It's just something about the size of it. It's perfect. It's artsy. It's fun. Putting it on my bucket list.
2: Your 6-3 riders are in BC this weekend. Kickoff Sunday, 5 p.m. Hoping to get this season back on track after a little bit of shaky play the last few weeks. Still no word if we've got more receivers coming back off that injured list.
1: And you guys, yesterday, found some time in the afternoon to watch the Blue Jays game, and no surprise, they won. They beat the Tampa Bay Rays 5-1, so my good luck charm continues. The Jays have won 7 straight series. 7 straight series, and now they go to New York and take on the Yankees for 3 games. You guys, they're going to pull this off. They're going to make the playoffs.
2: Shauna, thank goodness what Wheels has to do to keep them winning is just watch the games and not change his underwear.
0: Yes.
2: Or like not put on, hey, I haven't put deodorant on for 6 weeks and they keep winning. Let's be grateful.
1: And good luck to our U of R Rams. They're in Medicine Hat on Sunday, taking on the Calgary Dinos in an exhibition game. As well, don't forget, your Regina Thunder, home opener this Sunday, 1 o'clock at Libel Field. They're taking on the Winnipeg Rifles. Let's pack that stadium.
0: Sunshine, heat, we have the perfect mix coming for our weekend. 26 on this Feel Good Friday, 29 tomorrow, 31 on Sunday. That's your weather for the Flats Eatery and Drink. Back to school shopping is better with bacon. Bring the crew for the $10 breakfast. That's all that at the Flats.
2: Air is cool, 12 degrees, but in the sun, it's hot.

0: going out to Nicole and Parkridge on this Feel Good Friday. Youngblood, Z99.
1: Hey, something to look forward to. We've got another Z99 gigantic slip and slide happening this coming Wednesday at Prince William Park. We're going to be from 1 until 4 p.m. Lots of different slides, and one of them is 100 feet long.
0: Yeah, and a huge thank you to our Regina Fire Department, always coming out to get the hoses out and soak those slides down.
2: And I just realized I had a dream last night that Cash was begging me for something fun to do. Let's go do something fun, Mom. And I produced that giant slip and slide.
0: What?
2: Somehow I got it.
0: Our Z99 gigantic slip and slide? Oh, it fell off the back of the truck and shut up in her backyard?
2: I took it to the park and I did it for my son. Why did I dream this last night?
0: Hold on, Shauna. Were all the firefighters that come out to spray down the slide, were they in your dream too?
1: Yes.
0: Figured it out.
1: I do not want to hear part two of this dream, Shauna.

0: That song fits good with the weekend. Bruno Mars, Z99.
1: Shauna, yesterday, Wheels and I were at the launch of the new City of Regina swag. Of course, they've got the classic Isle of Regina stuff, but they've introduced this new heritage line that has the Globe Theater, Warehouse District. There's like a city skyline. But there is another new one that is going to be everyone's favorite, the Regina Pizza Collection.
2: You guys, I saw that and I instantly started mouth-watering, drooling levels of deliciousness that I can imagine because you can instantly taste what's on the shirt.
0: You can see them on our stories, and you should, because they look pretty cool.
2: I did also enjoy that you put up a little poll in our stories about pineapple versus no pineapple, and I was wondering what the results of the poll were.
1: 68.3% all the pineapple on pizza.
2: Yes!
0: That's the right answer.
1: No, what? Both of you?
0: Yes, that is the right answer.
1: I guess 2v1, that math checks out.
2: I've always loved pineapple on the pizza, but I was introduced to something recently, and I don't know how you're both going to feel about this. Instead of the pineapple, you do chunks of mango.
0: It's my favorite fruit, so I would totally try that.
2: So you've got yourself another hit of sweetness, and then you also incorporate some jalapeno peppers, so you make it spicy, and then the sweet and the tangy of the mango.
1: Shauna, jalapeno mango, that is one of my favorite combos.
2: Me too. So think about that. Like, just stew on that for a bit and give it a try.
0: No, I'm not doing that. It's not fun the first time, and it's definitely not fun the second time.
1: Yeah. This is the guy who ducked out early on our Hot Wings challenge, raising money to help save babies' lives. He's like, I can't do the hot wing. I gotta go to bed. I need
2: my lips hurt. I need my chaps.
0: Listen, you two should be thankful, because if I crushed all six of those wings, we would all be in trouble.

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9: Mill and Windsor Park looking to get pumped up on a Friday. Here's Sia, Titanium.

0: That is a feel good Friday song. David Guetta, Sia, Titanium.
1: We were talking about the new swag from the city of Regina that features Regina style pizza. We got a text from Jess in Glamier Park who says, I cannot wait to get a t-shirt because New York's got nothing on us.
0: It's funny because I always just thought that pizza came in squares. Like, that was normal. Like, everywhere in the world, people cut their pizza in squares. And that is so unique and iconic, which if you haven't seen the merch, I'm wearing it right now. The pizza shirt with the little square slice. And that's just one of those amazing things about Regina.
1: I'll never forget interviewing Ice Cube a little while ago. And when we were chatting, I brought up this idea of Regina-style pizza. And he went, go on. Talk to me about this pizza. And we chatted for a good 10 minutes about Regina-style pizza. And he's like, okay, I'm going to have to check it out. And people love, well, pizza in general. And to have our own, I think that's pretty cool.
0: If you want to see what they look like, we've got them on our socials. Or check them out at I Love Regina Day. They'll also be for sale at the airport and City Hall.
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0: Feel Good Friday. What do you want to hear on this wonderful summer weekend? It's going to be hot and sunny. Your requests at 306-936-9999. Perfect for Shake the Lake. We've got I Love Regina Day tomorrow and a whole day of fun ahead.
1: You want to talk about a busy weekend. It feels like we've had a lot of these this summer. There's just something going on for everyone. I could get used to this.
2: The good news is you can actually do it all. Go to Shake the Lake Friday night, come to I Love Regina Day, and then back to Shake the Lake. The evenings have been so nice.
0: Well, hopefully this stretch of sun and heat will help our farm families. Off to a bit of a slower start with harvest. Only 4% of the crop is off compared to 15%, which is the average. We know how important Stars Air Ambulance is to Saskatchewan. And wow, did we see Stars in action this week. The air ambulance was crucial in saving the life of a man. His leg got stuck in a grain auger. The helicopter landed, but then had to rip back to the city, grab a doctor. The doctor had to amputate the man's leg on site, and he will be okay.
1: When you think about how rural and spread out Saskatchewan is, it's just so necessary. I was talking with Rory a few weeks ago, whose life was saved by Stars. And you realize without Stars, he didn't stand a chance. Like, this thing is so crucial to our province.
0: That big fire in BC's Okanagan is being stubborn again. We learned yesterday the worst may still be yet to come. Thankfully not for here in Saskatchewan. And Copenhagen, Denmark, apparently we need to take a vacay there. Copenhagen, for the 10th year in a row, has been named the happiest place in the world. There's a whole bunch of factors that go into this. Health and sleep and prices, time off work. Most businesses there have adopted that four-day work week as well. And we look towards that. And I know that that four-day week gets talked about even here in Saskatchewan.
2: Shawnee, you missed the number one reason why they're the happiest city in the world. You mix that four-day work week with over 30 golf courses in Copenhagen, Denmark. And it stays above zero year-round. Come on. If I could golf year-round, Shawna, you know I would be the happiest person in the world.
1: And you become the least productive person in the world.
0: And only you know that stat. Nobody else knows that stat.
2: Well, now they do, of how we can all raise our happiness.
0: That's what's going on this morning for Access Communications.
1: You guys, the Blue Jays yesterday afternoon taking on the Tampa Bay Rays. They won 5-1. Unbelievable. Not just the fact that whenever I watch they win, but the fact that they have won seven series in a row. These Blue Jays, who we all cast off and said, ugh, better luck next year in April and May and June. They are rallying right now.
2: Is Vladdy back to hitting balls?
1: So he had that concussion, was off for a week. Last night he played in Dunedin, their farm team. He had three hits, a double. He should be back in time for the Yankees game this evening. So hopefully his bat stays hot.
2: Your 6-3 Riders are heading to BC to take on the Lions Sunday night, which the BC Lions, they've been pretty hot. Hopefully the Riders can get everything back on track, get to the top of that standings, because we want that bye into the Western Final.
1: Don't forget the Regina Thunder at Libel Field this Sunday. This is their home opener. This team's already 2-0. They're taking on the Winnipeg Rifles. We want to pack Libel Stadium. So this Sunday, 1 p.m. is kickoff. The weather looking absolutely perfect for it.
2: And that's your sports for the Health Sciences Association of Saskatchewan.
0: We have got such a picture-perfect summer weekend for everything that is happening in Regina. We've got a 26 coming today, and then 28, 31 by Sunday. That's your weather for Access Communications. 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
1: Everybody looking for pools, spray parks, all the things this weekend because the weather is perfect. But did you know you can let your dog swim at Regent Pool?
0: The annual dog swim coming up on Labor Day. That's Monday, September 7th. Here's the thing. If you want your dog to go to this, you have to register by this coming Monday. Monday, August 24th is the cutoff to register. Regina.ca/dog swim. Justin, I registered your dog, Jax. You guys are going.
1: My dog would be so annoying there with all the other dogs.

0: What's trending with Shauna Foster.
1: Taylor Swift fans are convinced the Empire State Building is dropping a hint. The landmark turned into a green glow last night, sending theories spreading across social media that Taylor is either dropping a new album or one of her redo albums.
2: So the building was lit up green, and the photo they shared on the internet had the caption, "What's happening?" The TS in what's capital letters.
3: If we go light up a tower downtown, people are like, oh, yes, the white flashlight shining on the side of that building. Oh, it's Taylor Swift invading our city.
1: Well, we wouldn't think that here necessarily, but there, because we know how much she loves New York and typically does her big album releases in conjunction with New York things. She just had her wedding in Madison Square Garden.
2: I'll tell you what, the Swifties always have a backup plan for their job as a detective or a gumshoe, because they are pretty good at this stuff.
1: The Big Smoke welcoming one of the world's best. Ed Sheeran plays 3 sold-out nights in Toronto. He's told fans he's stepping back after this tour is over. So this would be the last Canadian stop for Ed in maybe a really long time.
3: Some of my favorite shows are just him by himself with a little looper pedal, and you get to see how talented he is. So he's going to be missed.
1: And that's what's trending.
0: The only way to start your day. 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

0: We're going to be into the 30s for the weekend. Absolutely picture perfect for I Love Regina Day tomorrow.
1: We're going to be there emceeing, Justin. There's tons of entertainment all day long. You've got a petting zoo, bouncy castles. There's a lunch happening in the park. And don't forget, the farmer's market is on as well.
2: It all gets going 9 a.m. tomorrow. All that new I Love Regina swag going to be there as well. Here's the Kid Laroi, Justin Bieber, Zed.

0: Justin Bieber, the Kid Laroi, some Stay for your Friday.
1: Shauna Wheels, the weather looks so good next week. On Wednesday, it's back. Z99's gigantic slip and slide.
0: Are you tanned up? Because last time we did this, kids were calling their moms being like, hey, here's Casper the Friendly Ghost.
1: Oh. For me?
0: Yeah.
1: Well, let's be clear. Right now, my arms from the edge of my golf shirt to the tip of my fingers, very dark. You guys can see this. My face, dark.
2: Very dark.
1: V on my neck, dark. And from the knees down, dark. When the shirt comes off, it just looks like I'm wearing a white t-shirt with a little bit of dirt around the chest area.
0: A little bit of dirt. There's some Harry and the Hendersons coming out of you, man.
1: Come join us August 26th. That's Wednesday, 1 to 4 p.m. at Prince William Park, East Regina. It's just behind Jack McKenzie School. We've got two slip and slides and the one over 100 feet long. It's always a good time.
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0: to.
1: He has a great Saskatchewan connection. His grandparents from Prince Albert. It's Tyler Shaw, Z99.
2: And I just want to mention this. It was 25 years ago. One snake, one jewel-covered bodysuit, three cages, and a 19-year-old Britney Spears on stage. The most iconic performance in MTV history was 25 years ago when Britney Spears danced with the snake on stage.
1: What color was it?
2: Yellow.
1: What was she wearing? What color was her outfit?
2: Oh, green.
0: Just stop me. This is burned in your memory a little too bad.

0: You feel better after that song. Miles Smith, Z99.
1: Sean and Justin, we were just chatting about how I'm a good luck charm for the Blue Jays. We got a text from Jolene in Brighton who wants to know if either of you are superstitious.
0: No, I don't believe in a single one. Even the sports things. Like, I know, Wheels, you'll, like, take your hat off and, like, put it on the TV to try and change the tide of the game. I think it's just I don't care about sports as much as you do, Wheels. Like, if I had to choose between showering and having my team win, I'm probably picking showering.
1: We're built different.
0: I know we are built different, but
1: it's a skill issue.
0: Shauna, Wheels is the guy who, when there is a game on that he cares about, he just wants to watch by himself with the sound off in the basement.
2: This is a little bit like my husband, Jeff, though, who loves a good party and loves to entertain and cook and cater to people. But when it comes to his sports, he wants nobody around him, none of us in the house. He wants to sit in the basement and he wants to focus. I don't get it.
1: You have to be locked in, one, to help your team.
0: Oh.
1: But two, the roller coaster of emotions when you're watching your team battle for supremacy. It is a gauntlet, you guys, and it's not for everyone. I get it, Justin. You know, you can't handle it.
0: No, I'm just a social person who enjoys being with other people.
2: Think about this, Wheels. When the Jays did sadly lose, you spent, what, 3 days on the couch alone, crying, upset, like unable to eat? At least the rest of us had each other to lean on during that tough time.
0: Shauna, that's just a weekend for Wheels, generally speaking.

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1: Tomorrow, I Love Vagina Day, Victoria Park, 9 a.m. it all kicks off. You've got bouncy castles and free barbecues and entertainment all day long. And it's Regina Farmers Market, so that is going to be the place to be.
0: And when you're finished there, why not head to Shake the Lake tomorrow night? Smash Mouth taking the stage. And, of course, tonight, Sugar Ray.
1: Still some tickets available. Feel Good Friday. I want some Donna Lewis, Z99.

0: really easily.
1: So angry. Olivia Rodrigo's Good For You. That is for Mark in Norman View West on this Feel Good Friday.
2: 26 degrees is your high today. Sunshine, well, pretty much every day as far as the eye can see. Saturday, 29. Sunday, 31. Just perfect mid-20s all next week.
1: It's time for one of our favorites. This guy killed it at Country Thunder. It's Cameron Whitcomb, Z99.
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0: 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Cool song. It's 'Cause I Do.
1: It's a feel-good Friday heading into an absolutely beautiful weekend. What do you want to hear to celebrate summer sunshine? 306-936-9999.
2: This text from Lee in Maple Ridge. She says, my son Carter is 11 and he loves Shrek. I got him tickets to Smash Mouth on Saturday night. He is so excited. Still some tickets left for Shake the Lake. You don't want to miss it.
0: All right, for Leah and Carter, we got Smash Mouth's Walking on the Sun.

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1: Hey, something to look forward to. We've got another Z99 gigantic slip and slide happening this coming Wednesday at Prince William Park. Going to be from 1 until 4 p.m. Lots of different slides, and one of them is 100 feet long.
0: Yeah, and a huge thank you to our Regina Fire Department, always coming out to get the hoses out and soak those slides down.
2: I just realized I had a dream last night that Cash was begging me for something fun to do. Let's go do something fun, Mom. And I produced that giant slip and slide.
0: Wow.
2: Like somehow I got it.
0: Our Z99 gigantic slip and slide? Oh, it fell off the back of the truck and shut up in her backyard?
2: I took it to the park and I did it for my son. Why did I dream this last night?
0: Hold on, Shauna. Were all the firefighters that come out to spray down the slide, were they in your dream too?
3: Yes.
0: Figured it out.
1: I do not want to hear part two of this dream, Shauna.

0: with Shauna Foster.
1: This is pretty interesting. Don't count Pink out yet for a talk show. Pink absolutely wants the job. That's what sources are saying. But she's asking for significantly more than Kelly Clarkson was making on her talk show. She knows her worth. She's not going to be discounting it. She has been in talks with NBC for over 1 year to get her own talk show.
2: She was probably in talks with Kelly Clarkson, who said, I signed for way too little money. It wasn't worth it, and I had to get out. So Pink's like, okay, let's play ball.
3: Well, and for Pink, too, she doesn't have to do this.
2: Right.
3: Nope. She's got a bustling career. It's like, no, if I'm going to do this, it's going to have to be worth my time.
1: Anne Hathaway, one of my favorites, not one of Wheels' favorites. I realized she's a bully, you guys. She's a bully.
3: Anne Hathaway.
2: Oh.
1: She says that she tried really hard to convince Julie Andrews to join Princess Diaries 3, and she said no matter what I said to her, she couldn't be swayed. What did you say to poor Julie Andrews, who's 90 years old and just doesn't want to do Princess Diaries 3, Anne Hathaway?
3: Your team, Julie Andrews, over team Anne Hathaway.
1: I'll always take Julie Andrews over anyone else in Hollywood. If it comes down to someone else versus Julie Andrews, Fräulein Maria, yes, I'll take Julie Andrews.
2: Shauna, do you see that smug look on Wheels' face? Don't give him the satisfaction of knocking Anne Hathaway down a peg. Next story, please.
3: Friends on, Shauna Foster.
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1: Loud Luxury, happy feel-good Friday. What do you need to start your weekend? Laura and the family, one more week of camping here in Cypress Hills. And then we'll start thinking about back to school. Here's Green Day.

0: Wheels, next Wednesday from 1 to 4 p.m. at Prince William Park. 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
2: This is my little girl's favorite song right now, and I was a touch surprised. She is Swiftie all the way. Now she's Stella Lefty. Let's take a listen. This is Boston.
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2: Taylor Swift fans are convinced the Empire State Building is dropping a hint. The landmark turned into a green glow last night, sending theories spreading across social media that Taylor is either dropping a new album or one of her redo albums.
3: So the building was lit up green, and the photo they shared on the internet had the caption, "What's happening?" The TS in what's capital letters.
4: If we go light up a tower downtown, people are like, oh, yes, the white flashlight shining on the side of that building. Oh, it's Taylor Swift invading our city.
2: Well, we wouldn't think that here necessarily, but there, because we know how much she loves New York and typically does her big album releases in conjunction with New York things. She just had her wedding in Madison Square Garden.
3: I'll tell you what, the Swifties always have a backup plan for their job as a detective or a gumshoe, because they are pretty good at this stuff.
2: The Big Smoke welcoming one of the world's best. Ed Sheeran plays 3 sold-out nights in Toronto. He's told fans he's stepping back after this tour is over. So this would be the last Canadian stop for Ed in maybe a really long time.
4: Some of my favorite shows are just him by himself with a little looper pedal. And you get to see how talented he is. So he's going to be missed.

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1: This is pretty interesting. Don't count Pink out yet for a talk show. Pink absolutely wants the job. That's what sources are saying. But she's asking for significantly more than Kelly Clarkson was making on her talk show. She knows her worth. She's not going to be discounting it. She has been in talks with NBC for over 1 year to get her own talk show.
2: She was probably in talks with Kelly Clarkson, who said, I signed for way too little money. It wasn't worth it, and I had to get out. So Pink's like, okay, let's play ball.
3: Well, and for Pink, too, she doesn't have to do this.
2: Right.
3: Nope. She's got a bustling career. It's like, no, if I'm going to do this, it's going to have to be worth my time.
1: Anne Hathaway, one of my favorites, not one of Wheels' favorites. I've realized she's a bully, you guys. She's a bully.
3: Anne Hathaway.
2: Oh.
1: She says that she tried really hard to convince Julie Andrews to join Princess Diaries 3, and she said, no matter what I said to her, she couldn't be swayed. What did you say to poor Julie Andrews, who's 90 years old and just doesn't want to do Princess Diaries 3, Anne Hathaway?
3: Your team, Julie Andrews, over team Anne Hathaway.
1: I'll always take Julie Andrews over anyone else in Hollywood. If it comes down to someone else versus Julie Andrews, Fräulein Maria, yes, I'll take Julie Andrews.
2: Shauna, do you see that smug look on Will's face? Don't give him the satisfaction of knocking Anne Hathaway down a peg. Next story, please.
3: Friends on, Shauna Foster.

99. It's Wheels. Happy Friday. Hard to believe we've already had the Beaches concert on Wednesday night, and tonight is the kickoff of Shake the Lake. Two back-to-back nights with some fantastic bands. Tomorrow night, Smash Mouth. But tonight, getting things started, Mark McGrath and Sugar Ray. Here's When It's Over.

0: Wheels, next Wednesday from 1 to 4 p.m. at Prince William Park. It's the gigantic Z99 Slip and Slide.
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2: 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I'm just

'cause I do. From the same hometown as Shania Twain, Timmins, Ontario, that is Preston Pablo. Hey, I'm Wheels. Happy Friday. Get your request in right now. We're playing your favorite songs all day long. Danielle sends this next song out to Craig. It's Savage Gardens. I Want You.

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1: Regina weather.
2: Well, hope you're loving this Friday. We've got beautiful sunshine and some heat on the way. A high of 26 this afternoon, gusts into 40, so a little bit breezy for most of the day. And then overnight down to 10 tomorrow for I Love Regina Day. Very hot. Sunshine in 29. Right now, Sunday calling for 31. And then next week, sunshine and a bit cooler, but we've got some great temperatures on the way. The weather for Haas Health on Rochdale and in Emerald Park.
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Love that song, Miles Smith, Stargazing. I hope you're enjoying your Friday. We got another great weekend of weather. And if you've got a pup at home, just a heads up that coming up on Labor Day, Monday, September 7th, it's the annual dog swim at Regent Pool. 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Register your dog so that your pup can have the time of their life in that pool.

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2: Taylor Swift fans are convinced the Empire State Building is dropping a hint. The landmark turned into a green glow last night, sending theories spreading across social media that Taylor is either dropping a new album or one of her redo albums.
3: So the building was lit up green, and the photo they shared on the internet had the caption, "What's happening?" The TS in what's capital letters.
4: If we go light up a tower downtown, people are like, oh yes, the white flashlight shining on the side of that building. Oh, it's Taylor Swift invading our city.
2: Well, we wouldn't think that here necessarily, but there, because we know how much she loves New York and typically does her big album releases in conjunction with New York things. She just had her wedding in Madison Square Garden.
3: I'll tell you what, the Swifties always have a backup plan for their job as a detective or a gumshoe, because they are pretty good at this stuff.
2: The Big Smoke welcoming one of the world's best. Ed Sheeran plays 3 sold-out nights in Toronto. He's told fans he's stepping back after this tour is over. So this would be the last Canadian stop for Ed in maybe a really long time.
4: Some of my favorite shows are just him by himself with a little looper pedal, and you get to see how talented he is. So he's going to be missed.

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4: I think we know by now Zara Larsson is going places. So many requests for this song. A huge hit for her. And it feels good on a Friday, doesn't it? We got Zara Larsson's Midnight Sun.

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1: Well, we've got a beautiful start to our weekend. Sunshine and 26 today. A little bit breezy for most of the day, but some great weather for Shake the Lake, which kicks off tonight. Overnight down to 10, and then tomorrow even warmer for Isla Regina Day. Sunshine and 29. Sunday, calling for 31 right now. And then next week, more sunshine, a bit cooler, but still great summer weather.
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1: And number two, Tame Impala, Dracula. At number one, here is Taylor Swift. I Knew It, I Knew You.
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0: with Shauna Foster.
1: This is pretty interesting. Don't count Pink out yet for a talk show. Pink absolutely wants the job. That's what sources are saying. But she's asking for significantly more than Kelly Clarkson was making on her talk show. She knows her worth. She's not going to be discounting it. She has been in talks with NBC for over 1 year to get her own talk show.
2: She was probably in talks with Kelly Clarkson, who said, I signed for way too little money. It wasn't worth it, and I had to get out. So Pink's like, okay, let's play ball.
3: Well, and for Pink, too, she doesn't have to do this.
2: Right.
1: Nope.
3: She's got a bustling career. It's like, no, if I'm going to do this, it's going to have to be worth my time.
1: Anne Hathaway, one of my favorites, not one of Wheels' favorites. I've realized she's a bully, you guys. She's a bully.
3: Anne Hathaway.
2: Oh.
1: She says that she tried really hard to convince Julie Andrews to join Princess Diaries 3. And she said, no matter what I said to her, she couldn't be swayed. What did you say to poor Julie Andrews, who's 90 years old and just doesn't want to do Princess Diaries 3, Anne Hathaway?
3: Your team, Julie Andrews, over Team Anne Hathaway.
1: I'll always take Julie Andrews over anyone else in Hollywood. If

0: comes down to someone else versus Julie Andrews, Fräulein Maria, yes, I'll take Julie Andrews.
1: Shauna, do you see that smug look on Wheel's face? Don't give him the satisfaction of knocking Anne Hathaway down a peg. Next story, please.
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1: Love the soft landing on that song. Sean Hook, Z99. Hey, thanks for hanging out. It's Wheels. Happy Friday. And you look at the calendar and realize, oh my goodness, we are into football season. Riders playing on Sunday out in BC against the Lions, but do not forget, our Regina Thunder, already 2-0, have their home opener this Sunday, 1 p.m. Libel Field, hosting the Winnipeg Rifles, looking to stay undefeated this season. Get out there, cheer loud. You know it's going to be a great game.

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1: Don't pack up the shorts quite yet. We've got some hot weather on the way today. Sunshine 26 looks and feels so good. A little bit breezy overnight down to 10, and then tomorrow even warmer for I Love Regina Day. Calling for sunshine at 29. Sunday, we're breaking the 30. Sunshine 31 for a high. And then all next week, sunshine a little bit cooler, hanging around highs of 25. The weather for Action Sewer and Drain.
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4: This is the

He's got a brand new album dropping a week from today. That is Alex Warren, Z99. Hope you're enjoying your Friday. It's Wheels. We've already had such a busy week. Just two nights ago, we had Devin Cole, Sophia Kamara, and the Beaches rocking the outdoor stage at Connections Arts Center. And then, of course, tonight, Shake the Lake kicks off. I'm hearing there's still just a few tickets left if you want to get in. Tonight, headlining Sugar Ray. And then tomorrow, everyone's favorite. So many hits. We got Smash Mouth. Song.

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4: Taylor Swift fans are convinced the Empire State Building is dropping a hint. The landmark turned into a green glow last night, sending theories spreading across social media that Taylor is either dropping a new album or one of her redo albums.
5: So the building was lit up green, and the photo they shared on the internet had the caption, "What's happening?" The TS in what's capital letters.
6: If we go light up a tower downtown, people are like, oh, yes, the white flashlight shining on the side of that building. Oh, it's Taylor Swift invading our city.
4: Well, we wouldn't think that here necessarily, but there, because we know how much she loves New York and typically does her big album releases in conjunction with New York things. She just had her wedding in Madison Square Garden.
5: I'll tell you what, the Swifties always have a backup plan for their job as a detective or a gumshoe, because they are pretty good at this stuff.
4: The Big Smoke welcoming one of the world's best. Ed Sheeran plays 3 sold-out nights in Toronto. He's told fans he's stepping back after this tour is over. So this would be the last Canadian stop for Ed in maybe a really long time.
6: Some of my favorite shows are just him by himself with a little looper pedal, and you get to see how talented he is. So he's going to be missed.

Loud Luxury with Body. It's Justin for Tim Stone. It is a football weekend. Riders 5 p.m. on Sunday in BC. But the Rams are in Medicine Hat for an exhibition game. And then the Regina Thunder, 1 p.m. on Sunday, Libel Field. They're kicking it off. Get down there. Cheer loud. Here's the latest from Olivia Rodrigo. It's Drop Dead. Z99.

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So good. 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Tonight, shake the lake. The weather looks perfect. It's low 20s, and then the wind's going to die down right as Sugar Ray comes on. You can hear this song live. It's Fly.

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as I do. Preston Pablo for your Feel Good Friday. Hey, you might want to open the windows tonight, 10 degrees, because tomorrow, 29, and Sunday, 31. And then really all next week, mid-20s and sunshine. Yeah, that feels good. That's your weather for Aeonian Aesthetics and Massage. Your Spice Girls. Yeah!

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0: Such a fun song, Tame Impala. It's Jenny from Blackpink, Dracula, Justin in for Tim Stone. Tonight, Shake the Lake. Tomorrow, I Love Regina Day. Back to Shake the Lake. And then Sunday, you're going to have to watch this one on TV. The Riders are in BC to take on the Lions. Kickoff, 5 p.m. Here's his problem instead, Zed.
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Ed Sheeran for your Friday, and what a forecast we have this weekend. 29 degrees on Saturday, 31 on Sunday. It means that Shake the Lake tonight and tomorrow and I Love Regina Day, it is going to be perfect. Here's Alex Sampson. It's Misery.

0: We out. We out.
1: Some No Diggity for your Feel Good Friday. Justin in for Tim Stone. If you were at the show Wednesday night, the Beaches, Devin Cole, and Sophia Camara, you heard how good Sophia's live vocals were. At first I thought, is she singing to a track? She wasn't. She's just that good. It's girls like you.

0: 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We've got it.
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One more week till his new album drops. Alex Warren, Z99's Justin in for Tim Stone. What a weekend in the Queen City. I mean, already early on Wednesday, we had the Beaches concert, Shake the Lake tonight and tomorrow night, and I Love Regina Day going on tomorrow, 9 a.m. to 3 p.m. in Victoria Park. You can get the new I Love Regina merch. There's a whole pizza collection. It is awesome. Here's Gwen Stefani for your Feel Good Friday.

to come home. She was so good live. Jamie Fine, Z99. What do you want to hear on this Feel Good Friday? Angie and Douglas Park. We're going with Black Eyed Peas. Made it through another week, eh? I got a feeling. Z99.

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3: 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Bruno